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1: Now that it's all said and done, I can't believe you were the one to build me up and tear me down like an old

for the first time as Prime Minister, in a solemn hour for the life of our country, of our empire. No officer or man, no brigade or division, which grapples at close quarters with the enemy, can fail to make a worthy contribution to the general result. A tremendous battle is raging in France and Flanders. The enemy, by a remarkable

0: Rock Antenne Österreich. Sunday Night Live. Die Kultshow am Sonntagabend. Hier gibt's nonstop die besten Bands. Live on stage.
1: Wow, guys and girls, fantastic. Are you guys having fun?